Boozy staying busy, coming out with a songline documentary film and live mini album. That's out October 23rd. Here's Shaboozy's latest cowgirl with WIMC.

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6: The 9 Storm Track forecast for tonight, showers and thunderstorms getting down to 57 tomorrow, sunshine 68 Wednesday, partly cloudy 63 with somber

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4: Tonight's Storm Track forecast for tonight. Showers and thunderstorms getting down to 57 tomorrow. Sunshine, a little bit cooler, 68 with cat's eye. Here's Animal.

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0: 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The 9 Storm Track Forecast. 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
2: The Nines are on track forecast for tonight. Showers and thunderstorms getting down to 57. Tomorrow, sunshine 68.

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Nickelback going to be at the Pfizer Forum March 27th. Going to be a huge show. 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

WDIFC, what's going on? I'm Mike Crathers. Thanks so much for listening. Chaperones on the way. And this one always pumps me up. And speaking of getting pumped up, man, how about those Brewers up 2-0 against the Dodgers? I know a long ways to go, but man, couldn't ask for a better start. Here's Kevin Rudolph.

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7: Tonight's storm track forecast. For tonight, some showers and thunderstorms. Getting down to 57. Tomorrow, sunshine 68. Part of the cloudy Wednesday, 63.

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1: 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The 9 Storm Track Forecast. 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

Alex Horn, passenger, 95.5 WIFC, Jimmy Bodine, and that's going to do it for me. I'm out of here. The Callaway on the Rise show is next. I'll leave you with the beaches and the edge of the earth. Have an awesome day, and I'll talk to you later. Bye-bye.

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WIFC, what a great song to play with local bands. Stella Lefty, Boston. And prime example is going to be coming up here on Saturday afternoon. There's going to be a huge sort of, celebration of a building that is 125 years old. The Timekeeper Distillery Building. That building, back in the day, was a train station. And presidents like, President Coolidge back in the day used to come through that area. And go past that building right there. And so it has a lot of history. And on Saturday afternoon, they're going to celebrate that. And so going to be playing with the Local Heroes. Yeah, it's going to play with the Local Heroes band. That's going to start at 3 o'clock. And then Brad Emanuel, who does that song, Boston, with Stella Lefty. Yeah, that song, Boston, yeah, he does that song. And so he's going to take over, Brad Emanuel, at 5 p.m. in the afternoon. So I hope you come join us. Timekeeper Distillery, that's going to be Saturday afternoon. We're going to have some fun. Today, Tuesday, boy, weather has really changed. The other thing I noticed besides just having one thunderstorm and all of a sudden, boom, everything changes is the 80s go away because we've been having 80-degree weather for a while. That goes away. It's a cooler day.

0: And then also leaves are falling like you could, man. All of us, I did leaves over the weekend, and all of a sudden, the yard, everything, everybody's yard is full of leaves again. And so the leaves are definitely falling. Get ready for more of that. It's 525 now.
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So it's Taylor right here at 535 with Callaway on the rise. Just kind of getting my weather act together for the day. And, man, it just really changed. You had thunderstorms, didn't you? Yeah. Central Wisconsin, we got some of that yesterday. Got some rain. I don't know if we got as much as they were predicting there yesterday, because they were saying quarter inch up to maybe an inch of rain. I mean, some places maybe, but, yeah, it well, we got rained. But we also got more leaves on the ground because of that, and everything just really changed. And now we're going to be in the 60s here for a couple of days and then move into the 50s. Yeah, for daytime highs. So get ready for that. So cooler today for sure. Chance of getting some spotty showers towards evening with a high 64. It is only 58 at WIFC.

0: So you've heard our whole deal about Turks and Caicos, right? Yeah, with Ho-Chunk Gaming Nagusa. Yeah, we want to get you a chance to go to this beautiful place that I have a feeling that most people would go, well, I would not put a trip like this together, but I want to win that. It sounds like a great dream vacation, and it will be. You score it, that's going to be huge. Here's the thing is that's coming up. Yeah, Sunday. This Sunday is when we're giving that trip away. We've got a huge party we're putting together at Ho-Chunk, so we're going to be there. And all afternoon is our plan. Yeah, we're going to be set up, and we got a live band. So there'll be a live, no kidding, band that's going to be it's a steel drum band. And so they're going to create that environment, that feel, that vibe, that Caribbean kind of vibe that you're going to be getting when you go to Turks and Caicos. So with all that going on, we're also all going to be there. I'll be there. You know, Mike Mathers, Belky's going to be there, and we can't wait to see you on Sunday afternoon. But we still have some more qualifiers to get, and hopefully one of those is going to be you. So coming up today, stay tuned for your name when we say it on the radio. That's when you call back and you qualify at 720, 920, 1120, 220, or 420 today. As far as weather, it radically changed from yesterday to today. We were up in the 80s, and then we got thunderstorms last night, and that brought in a little bit of rain, and then all of a sudden the temperatures definitely changed. So we're going to be in the 60s for a couple of days, and then we'll be in the 50s going into the weekend. 64 later today. It is 58 now.
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1: 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The 9 Storm Track Forecast. 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

Check out those Brewers winning again yesterday. So that was huge. Now the series, the Brewers 2-0. Yeah, 2-0 in the series against the Dodgers. More fun coming up tomorrow. It's WIFC. It's the-

95.5 WYFC, getting you ready for Turks and Caicos. DJs get excited about this. We love giving away stuff. So details on how you can score that awesome trip next.

0: So it's really a lot of fun, especially when you have a theme that's going on at events. And coming up here on Sunday, it's definitely going to be a Caribbean feel, a vibe, you know, for Turks and Caicos, and give away that awesome trip. We're going to be set up at Ho-Chunk right there in Nacusa. And so our plan is get all set up in the afternoon. We're going to get all our qualifiers. Anybody who's ever qualified for the trip, yeah, they're going to be invited out to this huge party. And we're going to give away lots of prizes. So we've got that going on. And then it leads up to the trip. The cool thing is that there's going to be a live band. They're going to have a steel drum band that's going to be playing in Ho-Chunk Gaming. That's going to be huge. And then have everybody win great prizes all afternoon. And we'll be wrapped up by about 5 o'clock or so, so that you can go home and be ready for the Packer game, because the Packers play on Sunday night. Got it all planned out. Put a lot of thought into this. Here's how it works.
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0: So you know what? We're starting to see, and you've seen this, right? All of these Halloween decorations. Everybody's got them up. I know that this past weekend when the weather was so nice and a lot of neighbors, they went ahead and they got it together. Yard is looking really good with all the skeletons and everything out there. Just something to look forward to if you're a costume person at all is that the biggest one I've ever been to in my life is happening again at Ho-Chunk. They're doing their spooktacular costume contest on Halloween. So yeah, it's a Saturday night this year, you know, and so it's going to be really quite the weekend and can't wait to be part of that. I'm going to be one of the judges at Ho-Chunk Gaming Nakusa, and Belky is going to be DJing the whole event. And we're just going to have a great time because the people, the elaborate costumes they put together blow my mind. It's so next level. You have to see it. And so I think it's something that if you've ever wanted to go to one of those and maybe try and win some cash, because they're going to be giving away tons of money, that you should. But if you just want to come out, you know, have a couple drinks and watch everything going on, Spooktacular Costume Contest. It's on Halloween at Ho-Chunk.
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0: You know, it sounds like a real pain in the butt. Anybody who has ever tried or still trying dating. So check out this story if you've been in that world. A woman is going viral for sharing her story about being stood up and is asking Bumble to cover the $100 that she lost, including two Ubers and a drink. And she says they owe her, quote, having trash men on their app, is what she said. So here's a little bit, you know, from her story and what happened.
8: Well, guys, this might be a first. I might be getting stood up. 9:30. He called me at 9:07. He's like, oh, I'm a block away. Clearly was lying. Oh, and the fact that I ordered a shrimp cocktail and a drink, and now I'm going to have to pay for that myself. For nothing. For me to sit here.
9: Oh, my God, you guys. I just tried to call him to let him know, like, hey, I'm leaving. It went straight to voicemail. Wow.
8: Wow. I just got stood up, you guys. I need a break. I need a break from dating. It's too much.
9: My heart can't handle it.
0: Okay, so the other side of the coin, the other side of this story is that she evidently is known as an influencer and a serial dater. Some of her Instagram posts are titled, quote, "Dating Your Dad." Another one's called "Week-Long Euro Trip with a New Man." Another one's called, "For the Past 4 Years, I've Been Sending Out Solo Holiday Cards to Find Love." So, you know, I don't know. This is just another one to another feather in her cap, you know, when it comes to content, because if you're an influencer, that's what you need. You need content. And so you go out on dates. And if it doesn't work out, I would imagine she probably got a gazillion likes, you know, on that. So we'll see. We'll see if she keeps going and goes dating, or if she tries to really take on Bumble for paying her back for something that didn't go right. Here's something that totally went right yesterday. The Brewers. Yeah, the Brewers playing the Dodgers yesterday afternoon, and they won again. So the Brewers, they're now up 2-0 in this series. And it's been a great time, I'm sure, for Milwaukee Brewer fans in Milwaukee. Now they're going to move the whole thing to L.A. and play tomorrow night. So go Brewers, keep it going.
10: Cooler weather on the way for this Tuesday. We might see a couple breaks of sun here and there during the afternoon hours, a high of 64. There is a small chance of a spotty shower late this afternoon or early this evening, otherwise quiet overnight, a low down to 48. And tomorrow, variable clouds and more seasonal, high around 60. That's the WIFC forecast. I'm 9 News meteorologist Justin Love.
0: Right now, 57 at WIFC.

Got our M&M fix here this morning, 6:32 now. And on the way, we get to the wake-up call. Get you a new question right here at 6:45. That's coming up. WIFC. I know.

So it was all about your coworkers. Yeah, we'll find out what that's all about in the Wake Up Call. And new question on the way, just minutes away. 639 at WIFC.

0: So Olivia Dean there and Man I Need, that song you're starting to hear in ads for that show, Sense and Sensibility, that that's been done several times throughout the years. Great storyline. But now you're hearing that music actually with it. So, you know, it's kind of an interesting thing where they're, you know, adding newer music to old stories. And she sounds fabulous. So anytime she's on, it says I just perk right up because it's Olivia Dean. Right now it is 6:45, Callaway on the Rise. We had a great time yesterday with the wake-up call. So the question we were asking, more than 90% of us have one of these at work.
1: Is it an annoying coworker?
0: It so is. Oh, my God. What's your name?
1: Beth,
0: you know what? I tell you, I think everybody, like 100%, can relate to this. Don't you think or not?
1: Oh, for sure.
0: Yeah. It's like, please, get away. I'm trying to do something here.
1: Yes.
0: And you're not helping.
1: Exactly. Especially on a Monday morning.
0: Yeah. So a new question for you today. 68% of people say that they are above average at this. What's the answer? Call us at 842-WIFC. That's 842-WIFC. 68% of people say that they are above average at this.
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0: Callaway at 6:49. Wake up call question. It's 68% of people say that they're above average at this.
14: Hi, is it driving?
0: It's not driving, but boy, that should be up there, shouldn't it? Come on now.
14: Thank you.
0: You bet. Have a great day.
14: You too.
0: All right, keep trying. 842-WIFC. That's 842-WIFC. 68% of people say they're above average at this.

0: So Bruno Mars, in his concert tour the other day, he had his dad right there in the audience. And so he told a great story of growing up in Hawaii. And what they used to do is go to flea markets, and they would be there all day long and basically sell about $100 worth of junk. And that's the way he put it. And so one of the things he did is they're at the flea market, and another vendor right across from Bruno's dad and his setup was this guy who had a guitar. And so he was amazing because Bruno's dad went over, bought the guitar, and, you know, it's all the money he had, you know, from what he had been making at the flea market, bought the guitar for Bruno, and the music stuck with him, obviously, and it kind of worked out. Bruno Mars on WIFC. 6:53 and the wake up call. We got a new question for you this morning, and it's 68% of people say that they're above average at this.
1: I think it is multitasking.
0: So a lot of people called and said that. Multitasking. So it was interesting because there's been so much info through life that a lot of people may think they're good at multitasking, but really, are they? That they're okay maybe at all the different things they're trying to juggle at the same time, but are they really very good at multitasking? You know, you be the judge, but yeah, not the answer. We're going to try again tomorrow. So tomorrow, Wednesday, if you're normally tuning in about 6:45, that's when we'll dive into the wake-up call. We got to get this. Come on now. Yeah, 68% of people say that they are above average at this tomorrow.
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6: Cooler weather on the way for this Tuesday. We might see a couple breaks of sun here and there during the afternoon hours, a high of 64. There is a small chance of a spotty shower late this afternoon or early this evening, otherwise quiet overnight, a low down to 48. And tomorrow, variable clouds and more seasonal, high around 60. That's the WIFC forecast. I'm 9 News meteorologist Justin Love.
0: With those thunderstorms that came through last night, it cooled us right off. It's 55 at WIFC.

0: looking forward to Sunday when we get all set up over at Ho-Chunk Gaming Nakusa. And our plan is that's the day we're going to be giving away the Turks and Caicos trip that you've been hearing about. So what's great about the setup is they've got a live band of steel drummers. Yeah, steel drums. You ever heard those before? You get that very calypso, Caribbean kind of vibe whenever you listen to that kind of music. And so they're going to have this steel drum band out there playing live. That'll be great. And besides that, yeah, we've got a whole afternoon of fun with all of the qualifiers that ever try to get into the Turks and Caicos trip. So, yeah, qualifiers showing up all afternoon, lots of prizes to win, and then eventually there at the end of the day, we give away the Turks and Caicos trip. Just a note to you Packer fans is that we'll be way done before the Packer game starts because Packers, you know, play on Sunday night. So no worries, we'll be really done by the time that happens. Here's how it works.
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1: I'm Reese's Peanut Butter Cups, and I approve this message.
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3: Paid for by the committee to keep Halloween delicious. Reese's did not authorize this message. No candy corn was eaten in the making of this commercial.
0: Reese's all day, right? Yeah.
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0: So a little confession about a certain type of radio is AM radio. AM radio, there's a lot of people, I think, still like it and use it occasionally. I mean, I know for Packer games, I've listened to radio. I've listened to the games on AM and FM. I got to be honest, I normally listen on AM. I don't know. I don't know what it is, but there's something about it that I just really, really like. Well, some automakers have been nixing AM radios. How about that? Legislation is being worked on right now for a way for Congress that would require that all new cars still have AM radio. No kidding. This has gone to Congress, and there's an overwhelming support on both sides of the aisle. There's some people who say, you know, we just don't need it anymore. Nobody uses it. And so, why have AM radios in your car? But I don't know. I'm all about it. There's some companies like Tesla, Volkswagen, and Volvo that have been nixing AM radios from their electric vehicles and plug-in hybrids because EV motors can affect the sound, making it sound very staticky. And so that, you know, I understand the reasoning there, but still, I don't know. Would you rather have a car that still has AM radio, or do you not care about that anymore? So, you know, something to be said. We'll see how it goes. Speaking of AM radio, you could have heard the game yesterday afternoon. It's the Brewers. Yeah, they were playing the Dodgers, and won again, 7-4, and that's game number two in this series. And so the whole series, they got it going here the last couple of games in Milwaukee. Now it's going to be the Brewers and Dodgers in L.A. tomorrow night. Get ready for more Brewer fun. Brewers are doing good. They're doing really good. They're, you know, so hang in there, guys. Also, a local note here about Monk Botanical Gardens. They're going to be doing Blossom of Lights. 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And you can save by grabbing tickets and find dates and times at monkbotanicalgardens.com. 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
8: Cooler weather on the way for this Tuesday. We might see a couple breaks of sun here and there during the afternoon hours, a high of 64. There is a small chance of a spotty shower late this afternoon or early this evening, otherwise quiet overnight, a low down to 48. And tomorrow, variable clouds and more seasonal, high around 60. That's the WIFC forecast. I'm 9 News meteorologist Justin Lowe.
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was about a year ago that we got with Tower Cafe and started talking about a really cool quest that they had, and that was to bring New York bagels, I mean from New York, and have them ship fresh weekly to Tower Cafe in the Dudley Tower. And they got it done. And so they've been doing that here for, well, the last year. And so we had a great time. We went and we delivered breakfast all over the place with these delicious New York bagels and great coffee. And so now we're going to get that ball rolling again. We're getting into fall, you know, weather and fall and winter and all that. So we're going to do breakfast on Belki. Yeah, and it's time to have your office get in on this so that you can score New York bagels and delicious coffee from Tower Cafe. All you got to do, get signed up. Easy to do. Breakfast on Belki. That is on WIFC.com.

0: Yeah, you got to ask yourself that for trick or treat, if you do get a lot of trick or treaters, that how do you do that nowadays? There's a ton of trunk or treat events out there. In fact, we just had our own. It was the Monster Bash that happened on Friday. Mike Mathers, Belky were all about that. And so it was over at DC Everest. And so I have a feeling a lot more parents are thinking, you know, this is the way to go. Let me go to the trunk or treat because, you know, it's a good, safe place to go. And there's also going to be a ton of candy, all that. But have you ever thought about giving out boomer candy? There's a website. It's called The Takeout. And it defines a boomer candy as one that has stood the test of time. And there haven't been a lot of changes within the candy. And so the number one boomer candy that's on there is Werther's Originals. Everyone's grandpa loves these things, right? Number two on the list is Laffy Taffy. Okay, that's a good one on there. Here's the one that, man, all day, I love this one. Milk Duds. Milk Duds were a big deal. Boomer candy, for sure. Cinnamon Jawbreakers are on the list. Butterscotch comes in at number five. Here's one that you may know. You may have seen around. Starburst. Starburst, I mean, this one is, oh, what a low blow. It comes in at number six. It was created in 1959. And technically, it's a version of Taffy. But yes, Starburst is on there at number six. There's some other ones on there that I remember. Smarties. Do you remember Smarties? Okay, Smarties is on there. Root beer barrels are on there too. And this one here, these are so delish. Strawberry bonbons. Yeah, definitely. Sweet memories of that gooey strawberry center in the middle of the candy. But, you know, would you hold that back for you, or would you actually hand out these boomer candies for Halloween?
1: Callaway on the Rise. More music next.
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0: Olivia's here from Helene's Hilltop Orchard. Who needs a regular cookie anymore, really, when you've got a monster cookie?
3: I know. Between the monster cookies and the molasses cookies, those are my two favorite cookies in the world, and I think that could just be, like, dessert forever.
0: Oh, it's lunch. It's breakfast. Whatever you need. Are you in a hurry? Do you have a busy life? Buy monster cookies. You know, when it comes to pumpkins, I know people who have been going out there on a regular basis to get at least one, if not five or six, because you use some of them, you know, for decor. You want to get the cool one. And that's where kids come in handy. They know how to pick out a good pumpkin.
3: They also know how to carry it for you, too.
0: See? You've got pumpkin roadies.
3: Pumpkin season is so much fun. It's beautiful to see all the families out there choosing their perfect pumpkin and having fun. And we have a new chair. I know a lot of people take family pictures in the pumpkin patch every year. And Mark's been working really hard to create a new chair out there. So some new traditions can be made.
0: Helene's Hilltop Orchard. How do we get there?
3: We're just a short drive to Merrill, and then follow us on social media for all of our updates.
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You know, it's got to be weird when you have a giant star with a very big flop in Hollywood. We give you details on who that is next. WIFC.

0: Totally has to be the year of heavy-duty makeup because there's a couple of movies that are out right now, and it features makeup that is so crazy heavy that you don't know that you're watching a superstar. And I'm talking about that new Tom Cruise movie. So with Tom Cruise, you know, big star, and when you see him, people go, oh, yeah, I'm watching a movie with a big star in it. You can't tell that Tom Cruise is in this movie, Digger. So Digger's been out now for a little bit, and it might be the biggest flop of all time. Sources say that it's on track to lose $245 million.
1: Digger here got us into this mess, and Digger's going to dig us out.
2: I wasn't expecting that.
0: May not be able to dig out of this one here, but Digger, yeah, I don't know if it's going to stay in theaters for any amount of time. You know, the other one to watch for as far as the makeup thing is Helen Mirren. She's a great actress, but she's got a movie that's coming out here where you're going to see her in tons of makeup. I'm not so sure you'll recognize her, so we'll see how that goes. A couple of musical notes for you because, man, there's a lot of it going on. One of them is with Ella Langley, and I forgot who she first went out to open for when, you know, she was just kind of getting the ball rolling and wanting to do live concerts. Fans think that Riley Green was taking her credit for Ella Langley's success in his comments on The Voice about taking her on tour and now that she's doing well. And Ella, she said she didn't love the comments, but she said it was typical.
3: There's a girl that reminded me a lot of y'all. I took her on tour with me. Her name's Ella Langley.
4: Oh, my God.
3: She's doing pretty well.
5: Yeah, when that man took credit, no, didn't love that, but pretty typical.
0: Typical, yeah, there it is. But, you know, another one is, have you seen any little video clips of Metallica at the Sphere out in Vegas? It's amazing because they did a really big arena tour all over the world, and they had this massive, it looks like a racetrack that went around the whole arena, and that's what they worked all the time whenever they were doing a show, is that they were just running around all over this racetrack thing. And it looked cool, you know, but now they put it in the Sphere. And so Metallica in the Sphere, it was James Hatfield, you know, their leader, who said, quote, Metallica is not here like some of these other entertainers to influence you with all of their BS. He said, we're just here with love, energy, and heavy music, baby. And then they just let her rip. So Metallica right now at the Sphere.
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4: Cooler weather on the way for this Tuesday. We might see a couple breaks of sun here and there during the afternoon hours, a high of 64. There is a small chance of a spotty shower late this afternoon or early this evening, otherwise quiet overnight, a low down to 48. And tomorrow, variable clouds and more seasonal, high around 60. That's the WIFC forecast. I'm 9 News meteorologist Justin Lowe.
0: It's been going down all during the morning. The temperature, wow, started about 58, 59 degrees this morning, and now it's at 53. WIFC.

0: you know, the wake-up call, it's just kind of that crowbar to kind of get you out of bed and finally get motivated. 6:45, we do it every morning, trying to help you out a little bit with a little trivia. And so this morning we had 68% of people say that they're above average at this.
1: Hi, is it driving?
0: It's not driving, but boy, that should be up there, shouldn't it? Come on now.
1: Thank you.
0: You bet. Have a great day.
2: I think it is multitasking.
0: So a lot of people said that. A lot of people thought, yeah, you know, it's got to be multitasking, you know, that they think they're really good at that, and not the answer. So we're going to try again tomorrow and see if we can wake you up and get the right answer. Yeah, at 6:45, the wake-up call, the question, 68% of people say that they're above average at this tomorrow.
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Should be a fun weekend. There's lots going on. I have a good conga gig, actually, coming up on Saturday afternoon. You'll see it online. You definitely will, because I know there's going to be a bunch of people showing off, you know, hey, let's take some video of this. Yeah. So, yeah.

0: Watch for a little bit of that, some conga fun on Saturday. But then on Sunday, we're going to be setting up a whole DJ gig, bringing lots of gear so that we could be loud and fun at Ho-Chunk Gaming in Nakusa. Reason why is we're giving away that Turks and Caicos trip. Yeah, it's time. So all the qualifiers that you've ever heard about on the radio and at Ho-Chunk, all of those qualifiers are invited to a big party on Sunday afternoon. And they're going to have a live band with steel drums, all that, so you get that sort of Caribbean feel going on. Yeah, that'll be fun. And then, we'll just keep the party going all afternoon long, giving away lots of prizes, lots of cash, and the trip to Turks and Caicos. So there's still time to get a chance to be a qualifier, and that's coming up again at 9:20 this morning, then at 11:20, 2:20, and 4:20 today. If we say your name on the radio, call us back, and you will be one of those qualifiers. Yeah.
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So let's say you go on a date and you used an app, right, to set the whole date up, the whole nine yards, and then the date did not work out. Should that app be responsible? Details next, WIFC.

We are going to be a chilled out crew, yeah, in the 60s for the next couple of days and only in the 50s for the weekend. Plan accordingly, okay?

0: So throwing out a question here for anybody who's had to deal with dating recently. You know, sometimes it turns into a bit of a job, you know, where you are, you know, just trying to go out, have a good time, see if you connect with somebody. But there's a woman that's going viral for sharing her story on being stood up and asking Bumble to cover the $100 she lost, including two Ubers and a drink. She says that they owe her for, quote, having trash men on their app.
1: Well, guys, this might be a first. I might be getting stood up. 9:30. He called me at 9:07. He's like, oh, I'm a block away. Clearly was lying. Oh, and the fact that I ordered a shrimp cocktail and a drink, and now I'm going to have to pay for that myself. For nothing. For me to sit here.
2: Oh, my God, you guys. I just tried to call him to let him know, like, hey, I'm leaving. It went straight to voicemail. Wow.
3: I just got stood up, you guys. I need a break. I need a break from dating. It's too much. My heart can't handle it.
0: Okay, based on hearing that side of the story, then you might be on her side, right? Listen to this. Evidently, she is an influencer and a serial dater. Some of her Instagram posts have been titled, quote, Dating Your Dad. Another one is called Week-Long Euro Trip with a New Man. And there's another one. For the past 4 years, I've been sending out solo holiday cards to find love. So you get kind of the idea of what's happening here. And so, all right, whose side are you on now? That's what I would love to know. Oh, dating, so much fun, right?
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Yeah, getting all over the wake-up call tomorrow morning, 6:45. Tune in. We want to see if you can get that and then get on with your day. Yeah, 6:45 tomorrow morning, wake-up call on WIFC.

So I think I'm ready to go. Yeah, we got to give out another name on the radio. Could be your name. You hear it, and then you call back, so you're a qualifier for that Turks and Caicos trip. We're going to do that, another name on the radio, in just minutes.

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0: It's your 9-storm track forecast on WIFC.
8: Quite a bit cooler out there for today with cloudy skies persisting in the Northwoods. A few more breaks of sun farther south in the area through the afternoon hours. Highs in the low 60s. Maybe a brief shower early tonight, otherwise some clouds lingering, low down to 48. Tomorrow, variable clouds and quiet, high around 60. I'm 9 News meteorologist Justin Lowe.

0: So I just got off the phone with a Carrie Becker, but it wasn't the one that was the qualifier we were looking for here in the past half hour. And it's interesting because this has happened before whenever we do contests and we call out names on the radio that a lot of friends and family will start calling that person to make sure that they, you know, get their call in so they're officially qualified for the monster trip we're giving away. I mean, this is not a small trip at all. It's hotel and it's, I mean, you're right on the beach. You know, you're staying at a resort where you're going to be right there with the white sandy beaches, you know, that goes out into that turquoise blue kind of water. Oh, that's just going to be so beautiful. So hotel, airfare, and you get spending cash on the trip, the whole bit, you know, but we're giving away the trip on Sunday. So we are looking for the right person. Yeah, we had called out Carrie Becker's name. Still, a couple more minutes left on that for her to call back. But anyway, I got a call from another Carrie and she said, all my friends and family are calling me. I don't know what the heck's going on. So, you know, that's a great thing is if you hear somebody's name, you know, why not give them a call? Just say, hey, listen, you might be scoring this trip to go to Turks and Caicos. It's a big deal. We're going to be having steel drummers. They have a live band with steel drums that are going to be there on location on Sunday afternoon. We're setting up a big party, decorating like crazy, and inviting all the qualifiers of Turks and Caicos. We're inviting all of them to come on out. And then, yeah, we'll be selecting the winner by about 5 o'clock in the afternoon. Reason why we want to wrap by then is because we know the Packer game's on Sunday night. And we don't want you to miss that, so it's going to be a good thing. Next name we're going to read out is coming up at 11:20 this morning, Turks and Caicos with Ho-Chunk Gaming Nakusa.
1: 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The 9 Storm Track Forecast. 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

0: loving the Queens for sure, Mary J. Blige. 95.5 WIFC. Let's get my act together for tomorrow morning show. $1,000 minute is going to be on at 7:10. And so my player, Talina, for tomorrow, we were chatting a little bit, you know, just kind of getting ready to play the game. When you signed up, because I always love this. This is my favorite part, actually, is when I'm looking at kind of some notes from you. When you signed up, you were mentioning that, are you a Halloween baby?
1: I am absolutely a Halloween baby.
0: What does that mean?
1: That I'm a trick and a treat.
0: You are. You're both. Oh, how about that? That's fantastic.
1: In fact.
0: And you're a collector? You had mentioned something about Uper Light Rocks. What?
1: Oh, yeah. I totally love collecting Uper Light Rocks. They glow under UV light.
0: Are they all over the place at the house? Or?
1: Yep. I have a shelf for them at home. And then you can find them anywhere from the Great Lakes, Michigan, Superior. You can even find them here in Wisconsin.
0: I learned so much. Yeah, tomorrow, 7:10. You got to join us. Talina's going to have a good time. Yeah. And maybe winning $1,000 on 95.5 WIFC.

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2: It's your 9 storm track forecast on WIFC.
3: Quite a bit cooler out there for today with cloudy skies persisting in the Northwoods. A few more breaks of sun farther south in the area through the afternoon hours. Highs in the low 60s. Maybe a brief shower early tonight, otherwise some clouds lingering, low down to 48. Tomorrow, variable clouds and quiet, high around 60. I'm 9 News meteorologist Justin Lowe.

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2: It's your 9 storm track forecast on WIFC.
3: Quite a bit cooler out there for today with cloudy skies persisting in the Northwoods. A few more breaks of sun farther south in the area through the afternoon hours. Highs in the low 60s. Maybe a brief shower early tonight, otherwise some clouds lingering, low down to 48. Tomorrow, variable clouds and quiet, high around 60. I'm 9 News meteorologist Justin Lowe.

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0: song could ever say. 95.5 WIFC. So every state has a really basic Halloween costume that is their favorite. And in Wisconsin, it's a pumpkin costume. Also on the list, we've got bat costumes in Arkansas and Oregon and Pennsylvania. And then we've got dinosaur costumes in a whole lot of states, like Alabama, Iowa, Indiana, in North Dakota and Nebraska. And then we have alien costumes, which made the list as well. Aliens are popular in New Mexico, which is not at all surprising. Superhero costumes made the list. Monster costumes, skeleton costumes, an angel costume. Mermaids are very popular. What is your favorite basic Halloween costume? WIFC.
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1: It's your 9 storm track forecast on WIFC.
8: Quite a bit cooler out there for today with cloudy skies persisting in the Northwoods. A few more breaks of sun farther south in the area through the afternoon hours. Highs in the low 60s. Maybe a brief shower early tonight, otherwise some clouds lingering, low down to 48. Tomorrow, variable clouds and quiet, high around 60. I'm 9 News meteorologist Justin Lowe.

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0: It's your 9 storm track forecast on WIFC.
9: Quite a bit cooler out there for today with cloudy skies persisting in the Northwoods. A few more breaks of sun farther south in the area through the afternoon hours. Highs in the low 60s. Maybe a brief shower early tonight, otherwise some clouds lingering, low down to 48. Tomorrow, variable clouds and quiet, high around 60. I'm 9 News meteorologist Justin Lowe.

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1: 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The 9 Storm Track Forecast. 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

It's Cat's Eye Animal on WIFC. It's Bell Key. Thanks for coming to work today. Check that out. It's National M&M Day. Your favorite M&M color says a lot about you, they say. For example, if it's brown, you're a psychopath. Here's Bruno.

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The longest running top 40 station in America lives right here in central Wisconsin. We are 95.5 WIFC.

Alex Warren on WIFC Pelkey. Good afternoon. Our next name to get qualified for that trip to Turks and Caicos coming up here just after 2:20 to play your way to paradise here. Get signed up. 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
0: It's your 9 storm track forecast on WIFC.
7: Quite a bit cooler out there for today with cloudy skies persisting in the Northwoods. A few more breaks of sun farther south in the area through the afternoon hours. Highs in the low 60s. Maybe a brief shower early tonight, otherwise some clouds lingering, low down to 48. Tomorrow, variable clouds and quiet, high around 60. I'm 9 News meteorologist Justin Lowe.

all kinds of Halloween fun coming up this month with us here on WIFC. It's Belky. Coming up this Friday, too, going to be hanging out at the Trunk or Treat out there at the Johnny Bauer American Family Insurance Agency to Rim Mountain. So we'll be out there from 4 to 6. Bring the kids out there for some treats. But what's your favorite Boomer Halloween candy? The website, The Takeout, ranking the best. They crowned, and my grandmother always had these in a dish, the Werther's Original. Other ones in the top 10 include, mine as a kid was Milk Duds, Laffy Taffy, and Smarties on there as well.

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podcast on WIFC coming up tomorrow. Another one of our Multiply Your Paradise days out there at Ho-Chunk Gaming in Nacoosa. So it's your last chance to join us for that coming up tomorrow, 5 till 8. You stop out. We're pulling 10 instant qualifiers, plus you get free play, and I'm out there DJing. 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

0: it hurts more vivid and worse what I feel I deserve. 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
1: All kinds of people texting in yesterday on our Monday looking for a pick-me-up. You can hit me up this afternoon with your why you need a pick-me-up. And then you're qualified to win that gift card this week brought to you by Gorski's Restaurant in Mosinee. I was actually out there last night, stopped to watch the end of the Brewers game with my daughter, had some cheese curds. They got breakfast, lunch, dinner, right, and great cheese curds, homemade pizzas, two specials this fall. Check them out at Gorski's in Mosinee. Pick up line right now. Hit me up at 715-842-9432. I know.

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1: Nickelback got their new song coming up on the show this afternoon. By the way, happy National No Bra Day today. There you go. Of course, promoting this month because it's Breast Cancer Awareness Month. On a sillier note, it's National M&M Day today, too. Dominic Fike, here's Baby Doll on WDIFC.

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1: 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All right, parents, get your attention for a sec. I want to have a quick, like, real talk moment with you. 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I think we've all kind of been there, right? 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
0: It's your 9 storm track forecast on WIFC.
7: Mostly cloudy with a small chance of an isolated shower tonight. Low 47. Northwest winds around 5 miles per hour. On Wednesday, partly cloudy, a bit cooler, high just 60. For Wednesday night, mostly cloudy, some frost possible, low 42. Thursday, 57, cloudy with a chance of rain. I'm 9 Storm Track meteorologist Jackson Garlock.

Oh, man. Diddy was attacked in prison again this week. Of course, the good news for Diddy, he's under the care of a doctor. The bad, it's Dre. Here's Olivia on WIFC.

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By the way, we are going to announce our winner from last week coming up this afternoon, too, on the show. 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
0: Yeah, with Ho-Chunk Gaming Nakusa. 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

So if you caught this song last week, Friday, you would have heard that it was our Fabiano Brothers party song of the week. One of my new favorites right now. And we also got a party song coming up this Friday with the Fabiano Brothers from Tove Lo. This one's called Source of Life on WIFC.

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0: It's your 9-storm track forecast on WIFC.
5: Mostly cloudy with a small chance of an isolated shower tonight. Low 47. Northwest winds around 5 miles per hour. On Wednesday, partly cloudy, a bit cooler, high just 60. For Wednesday night, mostly cloudy, some frost possible, low 42. Thursday, 57, cloudy with a chance of rain. A 9-storm track meteorologist, Jackson Garlock.

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1: Well, I mean, speaking of strip that down, it's National No Bra Day today. What are you waiting for? Let's let it all hang out, Jack Black. We're hanging out this afternoon. And now your body's not ready. Here's Somber, his latest on WIFC.

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Blossom of Light's going to be coming up here throughout the rest of the month here in October. This is Friday, 5 till 9. Got your chance to win your tickets too to that coming up here this week on Callaway on the Rise in the morning here at WIFC. 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

0: 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It's time to put your brain in the fast lane. It's Road Warrior Trivia with Belky, brought to you by the Westside Market.
1: Westside Market's Maryland Tomahawk location. Got a shot to win that gift card on the drive home. I feel like we've had this question before, but this is the number one thing that kids stick up their nose. French fries is number two. What's number one? 715-842-9432.

95.5 WIFC Road Warrior Trivia. So apparently this is the number one thing that kids stick up their nose because French fries is number two on the list. Number one, crayons. I don't know. You got it right, Kim. How'd you know that? And Stevens Point, the winner today of that Westside Market gift card. Here's Shibuzi.

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0: It's your 9 storm track forecast on WIFC.
8: Mostly cloudy with a small chance of an isolated shower tonight. Low 47. Northwest winds around 5 miles per hour. On Wednesday, partly cloudy, a bit cooler, high just 60. For Wednesday night, mostly cloudy, some frost possible, low 42. Thursday, 57, cloudy with a chance of rain. I'm 9 storm track meteorologist Jackson Garlock.

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0: Hey, Cheese Curd fans, it's Bell Key on WIFC, and this is your moment. 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
1: Audrey Hoberg, 95.5 WIFC. We still have Mike Crathers. Get you going tomorrow morning. Dave Calloway, one of the last few chances to qualify. Play your way to paradise. 720 Saturday. I'm

0: It's Mike Panthers, Holiday Party. Thanks so much for listening. So here's the crazy fact. Blackstreet members did not like this song at all. Matter of fact, the producer, Teddy, had to sing the first verse, and then the guys were like, you know, actually, what? This is a pretty good song. And then Dr. Dre is involved as well, and it became a massive hit, and yeah, they made a lot of money off of it. No diggity with WDIC.
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0: It's your 9 storm track forecast on WIFC.
4: Mostly cloudy with a small chance of an isolated shower tonight. Low 47. Northwest winds around 5 miles per hour. On Wednesday, partly cloudy, a bit cooler. High just 60. For Wednesday night, mostly cloudy. Some frost possible. Low 42. Thursday, 57. Cloudy with a chance of rain. I'm 9 storm track meteorologist Jackson Garlock.

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0: cookouts, commutes, construction season. Life moves fast in central Wisconsin, and the weather changes even faster. That's why you don't just get a forecast here. You get a plan. 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The 9 Storm Track Forecast. 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